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Luscious Jackson, Deep Shag, at 90.7 WFUV. How are you? I'm George Evans, hanging out with you for a little while. Got some Radiohead I want to play for you, some Lumineers. Also, I've been thinking about the song from Matt and Kim I've wanted to play too, so I'll check that out. Jesse Wells has crawled into my brain, or his music has anyway, and has made a home there with this song, Won't You Come Out Tonight? And when I first heard it, I'm like, wow, I'm getting like 70s vibes. Yeah, I mean, that's pretty clear. Then I was thinking like Warren Zevon, a Warren Zevon song that it reminded me of. And then suddenly I'm just walking my dog and it hit me. This song reminds me of the Drifters, Under the Boardwalk. Just listen to it. But irrespective of all that, it's an awesome song from Masks Off. New music from Jesse Wells, Won't You Come Out Tonight at 90.7 WFUV.

0: 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Coming up, I've got some Dylan, some Joss Stone, and I want to play you something new from this trio out of Portland, Oregon, making some dream pop, but I hear it as ethereal moody music, which is right up my alley. So we'll check that out together in just a bit here at 90.7 FM. 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

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Here's a trio that is making some music out of Portland, Oregon. They call themselves New Constellations. They'll be in town in November if you want to check them out. But I'm really digging what they're putting down. Absolutely doing it. It's just got some great sound to what they're doing. Take a listen to this. It comes from It Comes in Waves. It's called Hot Blooded from New Constellations on FUV.

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1: Oh, Joss Stone and your voice, it's wonderful. 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I hope you're having fun. I am. I hope you're enjoying things with me. I've got some good music coming up from the Lumineers, some REM, and this great song, another song I'm excited about, from Steve Lacy called Oh Yeah? 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
3: 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Thanks, and we can't wait to hear from you.

That song has been stuck in my head and really, really like it. Steve Lacy, the title cut to his new album released this past summer. Oh, yeah? 90.7 WFUV. Coming up, some REM and something new from the Linda Lindas. And boy, do I miss this artist. Sharon Jones, How I Miss You. Saw her a couple of times perform, and just amazing what her voice and the band. Here's Sharon Jones at 90.7 WFUV. Better Things.

0: REM at 90.7 WFUV. You are everything. Coming up, I've got music lined up from Jungle, who have a concert coming up, and it's fun to go to their website, which is called junglejunglejungle.com. I just had to say that because it's fun to say. Some new music from Jungle that'll get you grooving around, some Talking Heads, a little LL Cool J to get down to, and some Bon Iver to chill out to. So I'm covering all the different areas in just a little bit, so stick with me for that. Plus, something new from a band that performed exclusively for FUV a bunch of times, and also is coming to town soon, the Linda Lindas, just around the corner. 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
0: Great band out of L.A., the Linda Lindas, who have performed around New York City. They performed exclusively for FUV at one of our holiday cheers. Great, great bunch of folks and making some terrific music. This new song from them was written just after Lucia De La Garza graduated from high school and kind of had this like idea of, okay, what am I doing now? All this stuff's happening and I got to hang on and figure out what to do next. Of course, this is called Burning Out. It's the Linda Lindas on FUV.

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Some Black Keys have lined up for you. The Mountain Goats with a fun song and a fun thought of performing with someone that maybe they would not perform with, but turns out it's a good story that was fiction that came true. So we'll dip into the Mountain Goats a little bit. Jungle will be in town in, I think it's September, right, in just a couple of weeks at Barclay Center. And it's fun to go to their website and say it on the radio and say junglejunglejungle.com. Definitely separates jungle from jungle. I get it. Anyway, their new album is called Sunshine. I'm digging what they're doing. And this song especially, it's called The Wave from Jungle on FUV.

0: Great slice of 80s there from INXS off of Shabu Shaba. 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Got Black Keys coming up. Also, something new from the Mountain Goats. New album is called Days. And they wrote about a fictional band hoping to play with a band that they really, really like. And, well, apparently the fiction came true for them as Mountain Goats got to perform with Candlebox. 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It's definitely been a warm one today, and hopefully things cooling off in the weekend, looking just amazing for the beginning of September. So fingers crossed we get there and enjoy some of that. Mountain Goats coming up in just a bit. 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Tickets and info for all shows at sonyhall.com.
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0: Black Keys at 90.7 WFUV, member-supported public radio from Fordham University. Great one, Gold on the Ceiling off of El Camino. So the Mountain Goats write this song called Candlebox. It's fictional, right? That's what they said. It was about a band opening up for Candlebox, and, well, after I guess the band got word, as I understand it, and don't hold me to this essentially, but specifically, but as I understand it, I've read that they wrote this song, it was fictional, and then Candlebox found out about it. A couple of texts went back and forth. Guess who's opening up for Candlebox? These guys. That must have been fun. The Mountain Goats here with Candlebox on FUV.
1: 3 years on the local circuit. Played twice at the county fair. And the second time, Ben, our friend who worked the business, and said a guy from a label was there. There were two more like him at the next show, staring us down like hawks. And there was love in the air, and all the money was there, and we were going on tour with Candlebox.

0: So many years ago, before just getting into radio, I wanted to go like get a little ID is what they call it, a little bit of sound from LL Cool J. I was at this conference. I walk up and the guard stopped me like, where are you going? I said, I just want to go get a recording from LL Cool J. Like, wait here. Waited, came back. He's like, all right, come over. Came over. He did this thing and he's like, for the radio station. And he says, yo, this is LL Cool J and you're watching. Oh, wait, this ain't no TV station. And it was great. And I lost the tape. But that was my LL Cool J experience. It was fun. It really was. LL Cool J and Around the Way Girl at 90.7 WFUV. Hang with me. I've got some Weezer lined up and want to play you something new from Weezer. 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

Now for 17 years I've been going in back. 17 more will bury me. 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

My heart is breaking, hands are shaking, bugs are crawling all over me. 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

Yeah, Weezer, and We Might As Well Be Strangers at 90.7 WFUV from their new album, another self-titled album from them, this one unofficially called The Gold Album. So digging more into that, that is We Might As Well Be Strangers tonight. Coming up, Susie and the Banshees, I want to play for you before I jet out the door, and something new from Tyler Ballgame on the way. Brandi Carlile, Ethel Cain, and a whole bunch of other folks at the All Things Go coming up in just, I don't know how many days, on the 26th, so you do the math. A little over 20 days, we'll say. Here's Brandi Carlile from her self-titled album, What Can I Say, on FUV.

0: That's my introduction to Susie and the Banshees and Peekaboo at 90.7 WFUV. I started there and took off and really enjoyed what I discovered from Susie. You should too if you haven't already. Susie and the Banshees on this Thursday night at 90.7 WFUV with me, George Evans, stepping on out. Thank you for hanging with me and sharing some good music and some good times. I will see you again probably next Thursday. We'll do it all again. Before I go, though, I've got something new from Tyler Ballgame, the man who has grown up in Rhode Island, went out to LA on a whim to pursue music, and now we get Tyler Ballgame music. It's a fun new song called Live It Down, and I'll tell you more in just a little bit, so hang with me for that. 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
0: So if you don't know already, right, Tyler Ballgame, grown up in Rhode Island in the late 80s, into musical theater, did some studying of songwriting for a while and dropped out of college, had some depression, eventually made his way to L.A. to pursue a music career on a whim, just said, going out there. And someone caught someone's eye is what I want to say. And, well, the rest, we got Tyler Ballgame now making some new music. And this one apparently is very interesting. It has to do with basically giving a middle finger of a breakup song, is what he calls it, and basically referencing John Lennon and saying that when John Lennon was asked about, like, you know, diss tracks to McCartney, John Lennon would reply, "It's always about me." So Tyler, thinking about this, saying, "Well, this was a fun track to make, and maybe it's just all about me. I don't know." Sounds like it's a diss track. We'll see. Live It Down, the name of this new one from Tyler Ballgame, 90.7 WFUV.

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Yo, remember back on the Bully when cats used to harmonize like. Yo, my men and my women, don't forget about the dean. 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Yo, it's about a thing. Yeah.

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1: A big, big part of my voice development was not just me like singing along songs. 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I love Prince. 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And I think his singing kind of bled into mine. But obviously it's funny because I sing very differently to him, because I make a very different kind of music to him. But he was a big one.
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Going someplace and there's no going back. Highway patrol choppers coming up over the ridge. Hot soup on a campfire in the breeze.

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So You Think You're in Love, Robin Hitchcock on WFUV at a couple minutes after 6 on this Friday morning. 72 degrees, staying humid today, but the skies are clearing, the rain moving off, and got a nice pretty dawn for the skies and a high around 84 by this afternoon. So that's going to be kind of muggy. Coming up, we'll get to music from Built to Spill, Lucius. I'll tell you about the question of the day. I'm Corny with you weekday mornings until 10, and right now we've got the new one from Slow Pulp.

0: On WFUV, it's Built to Spill and Carry the Zero. Coming up, we'll get to something from Edward Sharp and the Magnetic Zeros. Corny with you on this Friday morning. One problem for your morning commute, the Brooklyn Bridge is closed, Manhattan bound, and it looks like you can also not get from the FDR Drive southbound to the Brooklyn Bridge. That is due to police department activity. But otherwise, that's your situation here in New York. And what's the situation in Los Angeles? Well, I bring that up because today, Angelenos mark the anniversary of the founding in 1781 of El Pueblo de la Reina de Los Angeles. We're joining in with your song requests. 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

Edward Sharp and the Magnetic Zeros in Home on WFUV. Coming up, something from our own studios, plus Yeah Yeah Yeahs. And I've got a new name for you, Stephen Wilson Jr. And in this song, he borrows a line from a Pixies song. It's Hardwired from Stephen Wilson Jr.

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1: What was good for me with singing is it was the only instrument that I've ever learned that I didn't sort of try to learn. 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Once I had started playing the guitar, which was when I was about 11, and I was learning songs I liked, I was just sort of naturally singing along while I would learn the chords of a song I liked. And that's really where it started. It was more there to accompany my guitar and piano playing.
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It's a performance from our own studios from the Irish singer-songwriter Dove Ellis. He calls that To the Sandals. And there's more from that session and a

0: activity. Otherwise, we've got 72 degrees, going to be warm and humid today with a high around 84.
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Lost Boys. Phoebe Bridgers from her latest on WFUV, and you can catch Phoebe Bridgers in Brooklyn at the Barclays Center on September 24th, 25th, and 26th. And then Phoebe Bridgers goes to Toronto for the October 1st and 2nd. You know where Toronto is? It's on Lake Ontario, right? On the northern coast of Lake Ontario. Do you remember Lake Ontario? That's where she'll be. Here's Passion Pit.

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From right here in New York City, it's Ingrid Michaelson, The Way I Am, on WFUV at 3 minutes after 7 on this Friday as we're heading into the Labor Day weekend. We've got 73 degrees, warm and humid today with a high around 84. I'm Corny O'Connell. I'll give you something to crank up from the White Stripes, some Tracy Chapman, and love this new one from Vince Staples.

0: Seven Nation Army from the White Stripes on WFUV. Coming up, an old favorite from Crowded House, plus an artist who got her first big break on American Idol. 11 minutes after 7, I'm Corny, and we got a problem with the roadways. The Brooklyn Bridge remains closed, Brooklyn bound. And that also means you cannot get from the FDR Drive to the Brooklyn Bridge. That is due to police department activity. And speaking of traffic jams, let's talk about Los Angeles. I know it's very early in the morning in LA. It's what, like just past 4 a.m. So I bet the traffic is not too bad in LA right now. But today is the anniversary of the founding of Los Angeles, and we're marking the occasion with your song requests about La La Land. 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

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Feel free to take this weather with you somewhere else. It's a little too warm and humid for me. I'm Corny, and here's an artist who got her first big break on American Idol about a dozen years ago. It's Remy Wolf.

the specials on WFUV and Ghost Town. You know, Halloween is on a Saturday this year, so it's going to be extra special. Something else scary for this morning is your ride on the east side of Manhattan, because the

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0: Jeff Buckley from the Grace album and So Real on WFUV at about 9 minutes before 8 o'clock on this Friday morning. 73 degrees right now, going to be warm and humid with a high in the mid 80s. Question of the day, we're looking for songs about Los Angeles, the day the city was founded hundreds of years ago. And so put in a request that mentions LA at WFUV.org/question or through the mobile app. I'm Corny O'Connell, and Beneduccio has your news in 90 seconds.
1: The Trump administration is again denying disaster relief funds to New York and New Jersey. The states are seeking more than $250 million to cover damages from a snow blizzard in February. The states were denied the funds a second time. Governors Hochul and Sherrill say the Trump administration is playing politics. The New York City Council is investing $1 million in helping educate the city's children about 9/11. The money will fund free field trips to the 9/11 Memorial and Museum. Governor Hochul says New York State Police will be increasing patrols this weekend for the Labor Day holiday. Law enforcement will be cracking down on speeding and impaired driving through Monday. Queens is celebrating movies this weekend. The Rockaway Film Festival runs through Sunday. Films getting screened include shorts, documentaries, and even the Muppet Movie. And the U.S. Open continues in Queens this weekend. Highlights include first-round action in men's and women's doubles. Check out the What's What podcast, bringing you the latest news from next-generation public media reporters. 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

A little funk for your Friday from Nika Costa on WFUV. At 5 minutes after 8 on this warm and humid Friday, 73 degrees, we'll get up to 84. And on the way, I'll get to a big hit from Sinead O'Connor, something from Moby. I'm Corny O'Connell. Thanks for hanging out. Are you allowed out on Friday nights? Because Jesse Wells, in this song, wants you to come out tonight.

0: Sinead O'Connor with her biggest hit, that cover of the Prince song, Nothing Compares to You, on WFUV. Coming up, some trip-hop from Portishead, something recent from Brandon Flowers. Corny here. Still have a problem on the Brooklyn Bridge. It is closed, Brooklyn-bound, and that means you also cannot get from the FDR Drive to the Brooklyn Bridge. Now, I can tell you about a show that's coming up in Brooklyn. FUV and Live Nation are welcoming Fontaine's D.C. to King's Theater in Brooklyn. That's on Monday, September 21st. 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

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Glory Box from Portishead on WFUV. Coming up, Mitski and Broken Bells. And here's Brandon Flowers singing about plans he drew up years ago. How are your plans going?

0: On WFUV, James Mercer of The Shins teaming up with producer Danger Mouse as Broken Bells, and that is Good Luck. Coming up, a new one from a trio of sisters. We could also get to something from Natalie Merchant. And within an hour, we'll do the WFUV question of the day on this anniversary of the founding of Los Angeles. So we're looking for any songs about the City of Angels, Tinseltown, Hollywood. 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

0: On WFUV, the band Beirut, and they named that one after the French city Nantes. About 9 minutes before nine, getting close to time for the WFUV question of the day on this anniversary of the founding of Los Angeles. Put in a request that mentions that city at WFUV.org/question or do it through the WFUV mobile app. I'm Corny O'Connell, and your news in 90 seconds is sponsored by Greenwich Hospital, a part of Yale New Haven Health.
1: The Trump administration is again denying disaster relief funds to New York and New Jersey. The states are seeking more than $250 million to cover damages from a snow blizzard in February. The states were denied the funds a second time. Governors Hochul and Sherrill say the Trump administration is playing politics. The New York City Council is investing $1 million in helping educate the city's children about 9/11. The money will fund free field trips to the 9/11 Memorial and Museum. Governor Hochul says New York State Police will be increasing patrols this weekend for the Labor Day holiday. Law enforcement will be cracking down on speeding and impaired driving through Monday. Queens is celebrating movies this weekend. The Rockaway Film Festival runs through Sunday. Films getting screened include shorts, documentaries, and even the Muppet Movie. And the U.S. Open continues in Queens this weekend. Highlights include first-round action in men's and women's doubles. Check out the What's What podcast, bringing you the latest news from next-generation public media reporters. 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
0: Here's the latest from Dinosaur Jr.

Alaska from Maggie Rogers on WFUV at 4 minutes after 9 on this Friday morning. It's going to be warm and humid today with a high around 84. We're at 76 in Central Park. I'm Corny. We got the question of the day coming up. Got one queued up here from Steve Lacy. You can catch Steve Lacy at Radio City Music Hall on October 10th. And before that, Steve Lacy is going to be in Toronto on October 5th. You know where Toronto is? It's on Lake Ontario. You might need to get out a paper map to find that.

0: There's Hot Chip and Ready for the Floor on WFUV. 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
0: All right, I'm Corny. It's about 12 minutes after 9. It's time for the WFUV question of the day. And today, Angelinos mark the anniversary of the founding of El Pueblo de la Reina de Los Angeles, which is Los Angeles. It was founded when the 13 colonies were still fighting the Revolutionary War, when the city was founded back in 1781. And so we're marking the occasion with your song requests that mention L.A. Thanks for coming through at WFUV.org/question or through the WFUV mobile app. Sandra from Babylon is going to enjoy today's set. We're going to start with one of her requests from Case Lang Veers, a song that has the line, "You were going to teach guitar to half the kids across L.A.

0: Hey, Güero.
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0: good one to crank up from Michelle Shocked as we celebrate Los Angeles on the anniversary of its founding way back in 1781 with your requests on the WFUV question of the day. Come a Long Way, Beck before that, Que Onda Guero, Hollywood Forever Cemetery from Father John Misty, and started it with Best Kept Secret from the trio Case Lang Veers, all by request from listeners such as Marie from Boonton, Mike from the UP of Michigan, John from Hoboken, Molly and Yonkers, Spencer from Greenpoint, Stephen from Whitestone, Hank in Maplewood, Sasha, Ben from Westfield, Dan in NYC, Kevin from Stamford, Greg in Upper Montclair. How come we never hear from listeners in Los Angeles? Is it too early for you? You can always play the question of the day every weekday morning at this time. I'm Corny, so you get another one on Monday.
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On WFUV, Annabelle Dinda singing about screaming karaoke Madonna. And we heard Madonna right before that. Coming up, we'll get to something from Vampire Weekend and LCD Sound System. I'm Corny, and FUV welcomes Erykah Badu with De La Soul and The Alchemist to Forest Hill Stadium Friday, September 18th. 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Taking you back to the 90s for this one from

0: It's LCD Sound System and Someone Great on WFUV. Elise Ali is coming up next. I'm Courtney O'Connell. Hope you won't leave me lonely on Monday, Labor Day. I'll be here. 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

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I am Elisa Ali, giving you the wave now from the London collective Jungle.

0: It ain't over till it's over. Or at least till Lenny Kravitz says it's over. Or his mama says it's over. Mama Said is the name of the album from which that song can be found. And of course, his mother, may she rest in peace, Roxy Roker. Coming up, we are going to get to music from Devin Gilfillian, and we will open up Stevie Wonder's talking book as well. Right now, let me tell you that FUV supports Mercury East Presents and welcomes Sandra Lurquet with Starchild and the New Romantics to Bowery Ballroom on Sunday, September 13th. 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

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Me, I'm Elisa Lee. We're going down a rabbit hole now, a black dog rabbit hole. This is from the new Devin Gilfillian album, Time Will Tell.

0: It's member-supported WFUV, Never Be Like You, from the Australian musician Flume and featuring the Canadian singer-songwriter Kai. Hi, I'm Elise Alley on the radio. Hope you are doing well. Got a superstitious song in there, courtesy of Stevie Wonder and Devin Gilfillian with his Black Dog Rabbit Hole. Coming up, we are going to get to music from REM here on FUV. Stick around to hear it. Right now, hear this. 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

0: the dynamic trio of Lucy Dacus, Julian Baker, and Phoebe Bridgers, Boy Genius, a True Blues song from the record. We got The XX in there and Heard from Pavement as well. Pulled a track off their Terror Twilight release. Coming up, we'll get new stuff from Social Distortion. 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
0: 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I'm your friendly ghost in the machine, Elisa Lee, here with the OC band Social Distortion. They are back with a new record called Born to Kill, and I'll play a song from it. In this one, Mike Ness, the frontman, pays tribute to his wife, Christine. It's a song called Tonight, and I'll play it for you this morning on WFUV.

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off the debut album from the Maria's Cinema. That was Hush here on WFUV. I am Elisa Ali. We might as well be strangers. Here's Weezer with Wednesday's Carly Hartzman on FUV.

0: You got me, Alisa Lee, on the radio this fine Friday. Thank you so much for tuning in. That was The Roots with Erykah Badu and Eve. We also heard from Weezer, who are going to be playing this fall here in Nueva York with The Shins and Silver Sun Pickups. Coming up, we are going to pick up the Octoon Baby album and play something from it. Stick around to hear which song I will spin. Right now, I'll tell you that FUV and the Bowery presents Welcome the Beths to Basilica Hudson in Hudson, New York on Thursday, September 24th. Tickets and more info at BarryPresents.com. That's the Beths, September 24th at Basilica Hudson from the Bowery Presents with media support from FUV.
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That was First off their Hold My Home album. And we heard U2 in there with Until the World Ends. We are freaking out now with Jason Singer, a.k.a. Michigander, over this song from his new album, Over Before You Know It.

0: Dangerous Song from Big Data on WFUV. I am Alisa Lee. Tori Amos in there with Cornflake Girl. And Mac DeMarco is coming right up. 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

A little bit of a creepy, unsettling song from Fontaine's DC on FUV called Marianne. Big Mac DeMarco in there with No Other Heart, and we will head into Little Dark Age now. It's MGMT on the radio.

0: Wolf Alice on the radio at 90.7 FM and WFUV.org with Bloom, Baby Bloom. I am your friendly ghost in the machine, Elisa Lee. Hope you are doing well this fine Friday. Coming up just after noon, we will grab a New York slice. Right now, though, let's head into the newsroom and get a news update in 90 seconds.
1: The Trump administration is again denying disaster relief funds to New York and New Jersey. The states are seeking more than $250 million to cover damages from a snow blizzard in February. The states were denied the funds a second time. Governors Hochul and Sherrill say the Trump administration is playing politics. The New York City Council is investing $1 million in helping educate the city's children about 9/11. The money will fund free field trips to the 9/11 Memorial and Museum. Governor Hochul says New York State Police will be increasing patrols this weekend for the Labor Day holiday. Law enforcement will be cracking down on speeding and impaired driving through Monday. Queens is celebrating movies this weekend. The Rockaway Film Festival runs through Sunday. Films getting screened include shorts, documentaries, and even the Muppet Movie. And the U.S. Open continues in Queens this weekend. Highlights include first-round action in men's and women's doubles. Check out the What's What podcast, bringing you the latest news from next-generation public media reporters. 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I'm Beneduccio, and that's your news in 90 seconds on FUV.
0: It's member-supported WFUV. I am Elisa Lee here with the new Jack White album, Frozen Charlotte. By the way, where are we now with the Charlie Crockett, Jack White online feud over the satanic doo-wop duo Twin Temple? I'm not sure whatever became of that, but I know that they were two, the both of them were fighting with each other online. And it's pretty entertaining. I highly suggest you check it out if you like to read that kind of trashy stuff. But if you just want to listen to the music, fair. Here's Neighbors Blues from Jack White on FUV.

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0: the summer jam of the year, Cotton from Vince Staples, according to me, Elise Alley. I am your friendly ghost in the machine who is about to serve up a hot New York slice. Of course, New York slice is our local music feature, and I've got a great one for you today.
1: It's coming to you fresh. New Yorkers do it best. You're biased till you try it, then you'll have to agree. The best slices in NYC.
0: Thank you very much, Ren with the Main, for that New York Slice jingle. Today's New York Slice featured band is the Brooklyn duo Outer Shapes. They've got a new EP called Interstate, and I want to play a song from it. This is Aftermath. It's a song for picking up the rubble after a breakdown.

0: That's Outer Shapes with Aftermath on WFUV. They are playing tonight at Mercury Lounge. And that song, Aftermath, off their forthcoming EP, Interstate, which will be available in October. You can find out more information about Outer Shapes on WFUV.org/NYSlice. 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

Playing a little hide and seek with Imogen Heap here on WFUV. I am Elisa Lee. You know, I first knew Imogen Heap through her work with Frou Frou. And yep, that album too, Speak for Yourself, so good. And then more recently, I became really impressed with her for putting out a song called The Happy Song. And it came around at such a great time for me because when I discovered it, Jasper was just a baby. And this was the song, the happy song, that would really calm him down and make him stop crying and go to sleep. Speaking of sleep, we heard Up All Night from Beck in there. And now we head to Home Depot with Medium Build, aka the king of having fun, here on FUV.

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1: A big, big part of my voice development was not just me like singing along songs. 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I love Prince. 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And I think his singing kind of bled into mine. But obviously it's funny because I sing very differently to him, because I make a very different kind of music to him. But he was a big one.
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0: 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Coming up, we'll take you to church with Hozier. 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

Better Man from Slow Pulp here on FUV, and our man Hozier taking us to church in there as well. I am Alisa Lee. Coming up, we are going to get to a mother and child reunion. I had Jasper on the radio with me yesterday, but we'll see what we can do about that mother and child reunion in just a little bit. First, it's Wilco, Can't Stand It on FUV.

0: Paul Simon with Mother and Child Reunion here on WFUV. I am Elisa Lee. Thank you so much for tuning in. We heard Depeche Mode in there along with Wilco, and I will bring you a new one from Danielle Ponder in just a little bit. But first, here's something else to ponder. FUV supports the Klein Memorial Auditorium in Bridgeport, Connecticut, and welcomes Molly Tuttle this Sunday, September 6th. Tickets and a complete calendar for the venue at theklein.org. That's Molly Tuttle at the Klein Memorial Auditorium in Bridgeport, Connecticut, this Sunday, September 6th.
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0: 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I am Elisa Lee. Thank you so much for tuning in this fine Friday. The former attorney, Danielle Ponder, continues on with her music career and has a new record called Everything Has Changed. This is Sun and Moon from it on FUV.

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natural mystic blowing through the airwaves when Bob Marley and the Wailers are playing. I am Elise Alley. Thank you so much for tuning in. I am very excited that it is snack time, my friends. This is a very cool band out of Philadelphia, and this is their new single, Can't Imagine Why You'd Stay. I'll play it for you right now on FUV.

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1: You know, I always got the time for Prince. A little Jungle Love going on, and Snack Time, too, with their latest single, Can't Imagine Why You'd Stay. I hope you will stay here on 90.7 FM and keep rocking with us, because I've got a lot of great songs still to come, including, but not limited to, Tribe Called Quest, The Killers, Queens of the Stone Age, so much great stuff that I can provide for you, my friends. 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

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I am Elisa Lee. 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

0: Yes, queens of the Stone Age, make it with you. Me, I'm Alisa Ali. Thank you so very much for tuning in. Coming up, we'll do a little tango in the afternoon with Fleetwood Mac. Stick around to hear them. Right now, hear this. 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

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I am Elisa Ellie. Told You Lies, Sweet Little Lies, with a little help from Fleetwood Mac. And we are going to get free now. I recently, by the way, had Sylvan Esso on the radio. We had a big, long talk about Fish. And I gave them some guest DJ picks, and they chose the title track from Billy Breathes. I like this one a little bit better, and I'm going to play it for you now on FUV.

0: That is My Jam from The Jam, a town called Melis here on WFUV. I am Alisa Lee. You know, I sometimes have Lips Like Sugar playing, and I actually played it today just before The Jam from Echo and the Bunnymen. Stick around for more music coming right up here on the station. Right now, though, I've got to pause for the cause of letting you know that FUV supports the Lehman Center for the Performing Arts in the Bronx. Tonight, it's Princess Nokia for an all-ages rock show. 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
0: Hey, thanks so much for hanging with me, Alisa Lee, this fine Friday. Got a couple more songs to play for you, and then I'm going to slip out the back, Jack. You stick around, though, because the great Dennis Elsis is up next at 2, and since it is Friday, you are going to get a fab foursome set. I will leave you with this new one from the LA musician Johanna Samuels. This one, by the way, also features Tyler Ballgame. It's a song called Circles on member-supported WFUV.

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XTC and since is working overtime. And sometime in the last few months, either the song Since is Working Overtime or XTC was part of a Jeopardy question. And I was surprised about that. It's not the most well-known band or song, but it was a pleasant surprise to see that pop up. Maybe Ken Jennings is a fan. All right, just passing it on. It's a Friday afternoon. We're heading into the Labor Day weekend. Oh my God. All right, Cage the Elephant, new one, Beaches in Tennessee. It's Dennis Elsis.

0: 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First Aid Kit is the group. Cage the Elephant before that, new release, Beaches in Tennessee. Robert Plant teaming up with Alison Krauss is coming up next.
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John Mayer's New Light, and Robert Plant teaming up with Alison Krauss some years back, a pleasant surprise for Gone, Gone, Gone, Done Moved On. This is new Stephen Wilson Jr. and Hardwired.

0: Black Pumas. I remember when they were at South by Southwest down in Austin, Texas, and FUV was there, and there is a wonderful video of that performance. We were early with that band, Black Pumas and Black Pumas and Black Moon Rising. On WFUV, Soundgarden did The Day I Tried to Live, and new from Stephen Wilson Jr., song Hardwired. 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

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Okay.

It's Billie Eilish from 2020 and My Future. I recently learned that Billie Eilish has a line of fragrances. There are actually Billie Eilish perfumes. I found that surprising. Not sure why. It's Dennis Ellis's. Here's Be By Doobie, Sun Has Set.

0: The Black Keys and Lonely Boy. Be-ba-doobie before that, New Sun Has Set. 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

Dumb, Nirvana. Whitney before that, and No Woman. Here is the duo Sylvan Esso and their latest release, Hot Slob.

0: 1994, the Dookie album from Green Day, that is Chump. We heard Psychedelic Furs with Heartbreak Beat, Sylvan Esso, their latest release, which is Hot Slob. 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

Steve Lacy. That's new. It's called Oh Yeah, or Oh Yeah, question mark. Yeah, that's what it is. Oh Yeah, question mark. Fugees before that with their cover of Killing Me Softly. Here's Ivy and Edge of the Ocean.

0: 6 o'clock news with Kathleen Edwards here at WFUV. Pixies did Monkey Gone to Heaven. We started off with Ivy, Edge of the Ocean. 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
0: It's Dennis Ilse's coming up just a few minutes after 4. What we do every Friday at that time, it'll be our Beatles Fab Foursome. Right now, the latest from Monrovia. Here's Field Song.

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0: If I Let You. New music from the Womack sisters here at WFUV. It's Dennis Elsis, and with just a few minutes after four on this Friday afternoon, I think it's time.
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0: And it is time for our weekly Beatles Fab Foursome. Four songs from the Beatles are mixing in the individual members of the band and putting them together in a fashion where they can relate to one another. And just a few days ago, on Wednesday, Sean Ono Lennon made this announcement. Charlotte Kemp Mule, that's his longtime partner, Charlotte Kemp Mule and I have created a human being, B-E-A-N. His name is Aurelius. Thank you. Yes, Sean is now a father, and Charlotte is his mother, and Yoko is his grandmother, and Julian is his uncle. So congratulations to Sean and Charlotte and Grandma Yoko and Uncle Julian. And considering that it is a little boy, and John is his grandfather, I think the choice of our opening song today should be quite obvious.

0: this bloody little mic out of the way.
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0: I'm
1: be
0: not.
1: Nervous. 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
1: bit. 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
0: Don't have stirrups any minute.

0: And talking about a very specific little boy whose name is Aurelius Lennon. Child being born earlier this week to Sean Ono Lennon and his partner Charlotte Kemp Newell, and the baby boy Aurelius. And as Sean announced in the statement released, we have created a human being, B-E-A-N. So congratulations to Sean, and congratulations to Charlotte and Grandma Yoko and Uncle Julian, and of course the grandfather John. The Beatles Fab Foursome. We do it every Friday just after four. Four songs about the Beatles, or mixing in the individual members of the band and putting them together in a fashion where they can relate to one another. And today, celebrating the young man born to Charlotte and Sean, we had John and Yoko with Beautiful Boy, the song that they wrote and recorded for their son Sean when he was born. Then Uncle Paul McCartney and Young Boy. I say uncle because of the way that they mention the other people in the extended family. Then this boy, early John recording, where we get a combination of the Beatles' takes 12 and 13, so it's a little unusual. And then one of several recordings where Ringo and the Beatles were live at the BBC with Boys. So Beautiful Boy, Young Boy, This Boy, Boys, in honor and celebration of the new Lennon entering the world. It's our Beatles Fab Foursome. We do it every Friday just after four. Four songs from the Beatles, are mixing in the individual members of the band and putting them together in a fashion where they can relate to one another. Always good to hear from you about the Beatles or anything we do here at WFUV. Email, that's the easiest way to get in touch. Dennis Elsas, so D-Elsas, D-E-L-S-A-S, at WFUV.org.
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0: Always like that one from Robert Palmer, 1980, Johnny and Mary on WFUV. Cat Power did New York and Bruce Springsteen from the first album, The Wild, The Innocent, and The Innocent and the E Street Shuffle. And that was The E Street Shuffle from Bruce Springsteen. 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

The Wave is the latest from the English band Jungle. Big Star did The Ballad of El Guro and Talking Heads with And She Was. Some Skinny Love now from Bon Iver.

0: from Waxahachie. She's Katie Crutchfield, Waxahachie. And Never Been Wrong, Bon Iver before that with Skinny Love. Let's find out what's going on as we check in for the latest news in 90 seconds.
1: New York City Mayor Mamdani is signing two executive orders related to the upcoming anniversary of 9/11. The first establishes September 11th as an official citywide day of remembrance and service. The second establishes a group called the Continuity and Mission Assurance Team. Its goal is to keep government operating even during an emergency. The MTA says it is investigating after a subway track worker was killed by a D train during overnight work last night. The incident occurred at the 161st Street Yankee Stadium station. The City Reporter reports this is the first MTA worker to die on the subway tracks in nearly 3 years. Governor Hochul says New York State Police will be increasing patrols this weekend for the Labor Day holiday. Law enforcement will be cracking down on speeding and impaired driving through Monday. Tennis stars and sisters Venus and Serena Williams are in action tonight at the U.S. Open. They're playing in women's doubles together. This is the first time in 4 years the sisters played together at the Open in Queens. Check out the What's What podcast, bringing you the latest in news, culture, and features from the WFUV newsroom. 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I'm Beneduccio, and that's your news in 90 seconds on FUV.
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2: 3 years on the local circuit, played twice at the county fair. 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

The Starman Waiting in the Sky with David Bowie. The Starman who is, well, he'd like to come and meet us, but he thinks he'd blow our minds. David Bowie, Friday afternoon, it's Dennis Elsis. Yes, Labor Day weekend is just about here with the new one from Phoebe Bridgers.

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2: 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Be sure to follow the show to stay up to date on all the latest episodes and, of course, to find your next favorite artist. Don't forget to rate and review the show and let us know what you think.

Sufjan Stevens with the song called Chicago from the album called Illinois, I-L-L-I-N-O-I-S. Now, he had done a album before that called Michigan, so this was the follow-up. And he had said he was going to do one for every state. Well, he hasn't done one since, but I think that that was sort of a tongue-in-cheek comment. Illinois was a successful album, his most successful, and that particular track, Chicago, good sound. We heard Sufjan Stevens, we heard Florence and the Machine, and here is Olivia Rodrigo's Serena Joy.

0: From the National, The System Only Dreams in Total Darkness, and we heard Olivia Rodrigo's Serena Joy. 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

We Might As Well Be Strangers, Weezer, from their new album. Lana Del Rey before that, and Let the Light In. Here are the Sacred Souls, and Easier Said Than Done.

0: Oh my God. Those are Kaiser Chiefs. Lizzo did Good as Hell, The Sacred Souls, starting off that set of music with Easier Said Than Done. Stay tuned for Benham Jones coming along next to spend your Friday night with you. It's Dennis Elsis. Have a terrific Labor Day weekend. Let's meet up again on Monday, Labor Day, in the afternoon. Right now, let's check in for the latest news in 90 seconds on FUV.
1: New York City Mayor Mamdani is signing two executive orders related to the upcoming anniversary of 9/11. The first establishes September 11th as an official citywide day of remembrance and service. The second establishes a group called the Continuity and Mission Assurance Team. Its goal is to keep government operating even during an emergency. The MTA says it is investigating after a subway track worker was killed by a D train during overnight work last night. The incident occurred at the 161st Street Yankee Stadium station. The City Reporter reports this is the first MTA worker to die on the subway tracks in nearly 3 years. Governor Hochul says New York State Police will be increasing patrols this weekend for the Labor Day holiday. Law enforcement will be cracking down on speeding and impaired driving through Monday. Tennis stars and sisters Venus and Serena Williams are in action tonight at the U.S. Open. They're playing in women's doubles together. This is the first time in 4 years the sisters played together at the Open in Queens. Check out the What's What podcast, bringing you the latest in news, culture, and features from the WFUV newsroom. 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

As the Replacements on WFUV coming close to the end of their career after a couple of lineup changes, 1989's Don't Tell a Soul, getting a bit Buddhist on that track, I'll Be You. Benham Jones with you, 6 o'clock on a Friday, the 4th of September, hanging out until 10 tonight. Thank you so much for joining me. I popped back in last Sunday night, but I've been out of town for a couple weeks, so it's really good to be back behind the stick, as they say, whether you're the DJ or the bartender. The latest right now from Vince Staples, stepping out of the regular kind of hip-hop MC role and bringing all sorts of different sounds into the mosaic. This one is called Cotton.

0: No Doubt on WFUV featuring dancehall icon Lady Saw. That is Underneath It All. Vince Staples before that, a new record called Crybaby. That one was Cotton, and he's going to be doing a night at the Brooklyn Steel. That's going to be October 18th or 19th with a full band to celebrate the release of that new record. 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And I got one from Rogue Wave coming down the pipeline.
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Very exciting show from the Strokes going down October 2nd, probably at the Unisphere, somewhere in Flushing Corona Park. We've got TV on the Radio, Beach House, Effers. Strokes have a new record out. It's called Reality Awaits.

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1: What was good for me with singing is it was the only instrument that I've ever learned that I didn't sort of try to learn. 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Once I had started playing the guitar, which was when I was about 11, and I was learning songs I liked, I was just sort of naturally singing along while I would learn the chords to a song I liked. And that's really where it started. It was more there to accompany my guitar and piano playing.
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0: 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That artist Rise has been cool. He was on tour with Geese last year, and his record Blizzard is out now. Big Thief before that, The Strokes at the top. They got a new record as well, and they're going to have a big show in Flushing Corona Park representing Queens. That's going to be October 2nd. 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Hanging out until 10 o'clock tonight. I've got one queued up from Fantagram.
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New record from Leon Bridges out later this month. It's called Happiness Anytime, his fifth studio album, and you can pick that up or listen on September 25th. That track we heard was Light the Way. Fantagraphics.

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That was When I'm Small. 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I really loved the last Haim record from last year. It got kind of mixed critical reviews, but I'm going to play it until everyone understands. From Haim, 2025's I Quit, this is Relationships.

0: Chrissy Hynde and the Pretenders on a WFUV from the third full-length record, 1984, an album that came together in the wake of some serious trauma for the band, Learning to Crawl. That is Show Me. The Smiths before that, Please, Please, Please Let Me Get What I Want. Benham Jones hanging out with you Friday night, 90.7 FM. I've got new music coming up from a songwriter named Greg Freeman, who I am just getting to know, but I really love what I've heard so far. 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
0: New music out of Burlington, Vermont. His name's Greg Freeman. This one is Indu.

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French Touch Masters Air. That is Cherry Blossom Girl. We heard Greg Freeman, new songwriter out of Burlington, Vermont. Before that, he's going to be doing a night at the Webster Hall on November 20th. His third full-length record is coming out soon as well. Benham Jones with you, a little bit past 7 o'clock on a Friday evening, the 4th of November. New music from Fontaines, D.C. They've got a record in the chamber, and they're going to be playing a night at the King's Theater. I'm going to look up those dates, but in the meantime, let's check out the latest. This one is called Marianne.

0: There's the Yeah Yeah Yeahs on WFUV from It's Blitz. That is, of course, Heads Will Roll. New music from Fontaines D.C. before that. They've got a record coming out called Dopamine Chamber. That's going to be October 16th. And I think also playing a night at the King's Theater sometime in November. Benham Jones with you Friday evening, 90.7 FM, the 4th of September. 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

Childish Gambino on WFUV, the now retired hip-hop moniker of polymath Donald Glover. That was, of course, This Is America. Gary Clark Jr. with his own treatise and examination of the American landscape from around the same time as that record came out. That one was the title track to This Land. Benham Jones with you, Friday evening, 90.7 FM. New music right now from Laura Pergolesi, who we know better from her artist name LP. She comes from Long Island. They dropped a new full-length record a couple days ago. New music from LP on FUV. This one is called Don't Stop.

0: the late great Elliott Smith from his record Figure Eight. Such a crazy turn of a phrase to say I'm a little bit like you, but a little bit more like the Son of Sam. The Black Crowes before that, new music from LP at the Top, a record dropped a couple days ago. That one we heard was Don't Stop. The album is called Room 12. 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I got a Led Zeppelin cover coming up right after this.
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Hot off two sold-out shows at Madison Square Garden earlier this week. I had the privilege of catching Monday night, and it reduced me to tears. There was an incredible Dolly Parton tribute, and Casey, just as an artist, exudes this casual confidence that the future of mainstream country may be in good hands. From her newest record, Middle of Nowhere, that one was Mexico Honey, Stone Temple Pilots before that with a little Led Zeppelin thing, mid-90s cover of Dancing Days. Benham Jones with you, Friday evening, 90.7 FM, going back a couple records with Jack Antonoff and Bleachers. This is called Modern Girl. 1, 2, 3, 4.

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0: 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Portugal the Man before that, Bleachers at the Top. Benham Jones with you Friday evening, 90.7 FM. 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
0: 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This is called

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